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I just want to show the kids, especially the kids that's smaller, like have the smaller body frames and stuff like that, just to keep going. The kids that have been doubted and stuff like that. So it's gonna be a good time. We finna go out there, have the kids doing drills, got some fun stuff, got some things to give to the kids after the camp. We're gonna have

0: Back.
1: I feel good. It's a blessing for sure. I just want to, one, give all the glory to God just to be in this position, to be able to come back, give back, and then just the whole community come behind me, all my sponsors. I just want to give a shout out to them. You know, you got, you know, Cozy Entertainment, Santana and Dave, you know, shout out to them. They did a big part of helping and putting in for the camp. They got a new spot opening, Boulevard, in Trinity Grove. That's the new spot they finna have opening. Then you got a couple spots in Detroit. Me just moving there. A lot of people out there that show support. The 313 building. They didn't help out. It's Too Easy. My guy Eric, he didn't help out. I just keep going and

0: to log on to and get the information, man, for Saturday.
1: So you could either go to my Instagram, which is Keith, KE1TH_. You got all the camp details. You can go to Dream Big, DFW, with all the, that'll have all the stuff as well. And then also, you can go to Off-Field Co-Assist, and that page will have all the stuff as well. So those are the main accounts that you can go. If you're looking for details for the camp, those are the pages you need to look up.
0: Dream Big Football Camp's going down Saturday. Keith Abney the second is in the building. That's right. Waxahachie's own, baby. Yes, then Detroit Lion, and he's in the building tonight. Welcome to the nightlife, Keith Abney. My man Steve Knight stirring up the throwback Thursday edition of that mixtape today. Next, we'll keep it on. It's K104. Hold on.
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3: Hey, Dallas, it's Dee Dee in the morning talking with my dentist, Dr. Phil Harrison. You know what? Dr. Harrison, you just said something to me, and it was the most realest thing any owner, manager,

0: leader would ever say.
1: Yeah.
0: You said that there could be people that have come to Mint Dentistry and they may not have had the experience they expected.
1: Right. And I think they're going to have it now.
0: Mm-hmm.
1: And I didn't realize how on autopilot things were.
0: Hmm.
1: And I can give a for example. And it's embarrassing. And as a business owner, you kind of have to own it. But when people were calling Mint, and especially people that wanted our orthodontic services, they couldn't get through, which is a blessing on one hand. Like, oh, we're so busy, you can't get in. But it's horrible as a business owner to think that people couldn't get through.
0: Right.
1: And I also feel like we just needed to upgrade everything.
0: Mm-hmm.
1: I just feel like I got complacent and I wasn't upgrading like I am now. And now I'm like full time. Like, how do we get better every single place?
0: Mm-hmm.
1: From how the office smells, to how the office feels, to how the office sounds, to how everybody's dressed, to the doctors that we recruit, and every aspect of it. And I want to invite you out. Come get your free teeth whitening. It's going to spoil you. You'll never go anywhere else. Don't be crazy. Come enjoy it. You will not regret it. Check us out, mintdentistry.com. 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
0: There it is.
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3: 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What you going to do if that dog bites you? It's okay to be scared of the dog. They say if you ever see him, do not pet him, do not run. 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

0: Turn It Up, Steve. Nice going in. Got that mixtape at 8 on fire right now. Throwback Thursday edition. It's K104, your home for DF Dubs, hip hop, R&B, DD, and the Bay Bay Show. Got a special guest in the studio. Clap it up, Keith Abney, the second in the building. What's up, man? You excited, man? Big football camp coming up on Saturday. Your dream big football camp. It's the second episode, man. What does it feel like to come back and give back, man?
1: Second annual, man. It's going on. It's a blessing for sure. I'm excited just to go out there and be with the kids and have fun with them and show them, show face in the city and show them, like, it's a way. Like, we can keep going. You can make it. Like, that's really what I'm trying to show the kids and trying to motivate them. That's really all I'm trying to do.
0: That's cool, man. They're going to get out there, get a good sweat going, get a good workout, and then get some giveaways. What are you passing out for these camp giving?
1: We got some Arizona State stuff. We got some Detroit Lions stuff we're going to be giving away.
0: It's all good,
1: I can't spoil it too much, man, but that's what we got going on,
0: We got Waxahachie Indian in the building, Arizona State Sun Devil, and now Detroit Lion. That's right, number one in the program. And number one in your heart, baby.
1: Word,
0: Keith Abney, the second. Man, people tell you look like little baby sometimes, man.

0: Master P and his No Limit soldiers creeping in the tank. 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Lock in for one legendary night with Birdman,
1: Master P,
0: Juvenile,
1: Manny Fresh,
0: Silk the Shaka,
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3: Come on, bring it.
2: They're trying to bring up an old injury in my brother's case. He got hurt on the job.

0: Yeah.
1: Yes, the light was off in the parking lot. He dropped a big windshield on his shoulder, had to go to the hospital. Mm. He's getting cortisone shots twice a week.
0: Yep.
1: But the other lawyer, the insurance is saying, that's an old injury. We're not going to pay you for that.
0: Oh, I hate that. 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
13: What you gonna do if that dog chase you? What you gonna do if that dog bites you? What you gonna do if that dog chase you? What you gonna do if that dog bites you? It's okay to be scared of the dog. They say if you ever see him, do not pet him, do not run. He is not friendly. That's tough.

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1: It's K Daddy.
0: That's right. Welcome to the nightlife. Who is this?
1: This is Champagne.
0: Champagne.

0: Good memories, baby. These songs take you back. What are you thinking of? 817-633-1045. We're going to get it again next. Another episode of that Throwback Thursday edition of the Mixtape at 8. Whoa. Keep it on. It's K-105.
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bam, boom, what you gonna do, cuz? 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And I still got my khakis creased. 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It's the S-N-O-O-T and biggest dog of them all. And you were fleeing. 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
1: Yeah, yeah, turn me up, showtime. I got the Nightlife News at 9 to start it off with a FIFA update, USA.
2: 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Knocked down.
1: Say up 1-0 over Turkey A. And they changed the name for the World Cup. You got to say Turkey A now. Regardless of what happens, the USA soccer team has already made it to the round of 32. USA, USA. How's this for a throwback? Jay-Z, man, celebrating the 30-year anniversary of Reasonable Doubt. This is crazy, man. Been seen in the subway doing pop-ups, showing off his fro, getting ready for the big Yankee Stadium tour dates, or actually just show dates. He's not going on tour, just doing a couple shows. That's why the ticket prices are so damn high. Hold on. Speaking of tickets, I want to set you and the crew up, man. Got the family four-pack for the Universe Soul Circus. Keep it on, y'all. Set all y'all up at 9:30. Whoa, keep it on. It's K104. Let go.
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1: 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It's the Big T, UCK. 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

0: 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Mr. Hem.
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1: McKenzie tries to load up the long throw. Man down for the U.S. Ball's knocked down. Follow up shot is a goal. It's Sebastian Burkhalter, who ties the game, and he wants more.
0: Woo! 2-2. USA taking on Turkey A right now, 2-2. Guess they got like 20 minutes or so left, man. No matter what happens, USA already made it to the round of 32. We'll play their first knockout round game next Wednesday against Bosnia-Herzegovina. USA, red, white, and blue, baby. No matter what, if they win or lose, you can still be a winner.

0: Coming up after 11 o'clock, tickets for Black, the 10 Years of Black Tour. November 16th, it's going down to Southside Ballroom. And we'll set it up for you and a friend again. So hold on, whoa. And I think a song about the bank. Don Toliver on.
1: 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On the highway and I'm thinking
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1: 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It's good, I can tell, come give me.
0: Put that on too. Whoa, you keep it on. 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

0: Wake up with the legends. 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And more. 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

0: 3-2 to Turkey, A. Still made it to the next round of the World Cup. Just now tapping in. It's K104, your home for DFW's hip-hop, R&B, DD, and the Bebe Show. Yeah, that's all right. Didn't matter whether we won or lost tonight. We still made it to the round of 32, to the elimination rounds. That's where the tournament really begins. You can still be a winner, though. Black, 10 years of Black Tour. Southside Ballroom, November 16th. We're giving away tickets at 11:28. You already tapped in. Hold on, hook yourself up. Whoa. Nightlife Show, K104. 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

0: Dub, this the big homie Bay Bay, the big fish from K104. 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
0: Monica, where you at tonight?
1: In DeSoto.
0: DeSoto. All right, well, you tuned in and ready to win. We're going to set you up for the Southside Ballroom November 16th. 10 years of Black Tour, and you're in that thing, Monica, courtesy of Live.

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I got bigger dream, bigger dream. 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

0: 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Lil Uzi Vert, what you saying? 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I'm your host, the Fly Muchacho Accomplice. And hey, USA did they thing. Did y'all watch the FIFA game? Hey, so much we gotta talk about, man. And you'll never guess what happened in the NBA. Some crazy trades going down. Still got a lot more bangers on the way. It's happy to be tuned in. 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

0: Hey, yo, DF Dub, this the big homie Bay Bay, the big fish from K104. 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

Gunna and Burna Boy is We Gon' Egg. You know, that's the joint right there. After I was at the party, K104, your home for DFW's hip hop and R&B, DD and the Bebe Show. I'm your host, that fly muchacho accomplice. On this Thursday night, man, yes, I am ready for the weekend. Ooh, it's going down. You know what's going down this Saturday, man? June 27th, the famous Screw Day. Shout out to him, man. You know it's a Texas thing. Texas culture for the music game. You know what else happened in the music game? Pretty Ricky versus B2K. Now, that was crazy. I forgot all about the jams Pretty Ricky had. Did you watch the verses? And let me know who you thought won. Throw your 2 cents in the jar. 817-633-1045. Do you be watching the verses like that? Or was your eyes glued to the tube watching some FIFA soccer? Let your boy know. These bangers up next. 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

0: 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I'm your host, that fly muchacho accomplice on this Thursday night. And the big station, ooh, you know they out of town right now doing a B.I.G. out there in the West Coast for the BET Awards. Well, that's going to be a movie. And keep your ear to the speakers. You know, the big station going to have all the updates of all the celebrities that are popping out there with Didi in the Morning, Bebe. You know, we're going to bring you all the latest updates and scoops. And it is going to be hosted by Drewski, the funny man himself. You know, we needed a host like that. It felt like Kevin Hart was doing all the hostings to everything. So I'm very excited to see what Drewski has to offer. You know, that'll be airing on Sunday night. And I can't wait. Ooh, you know what else I can't wait for? Some of these concerts that are coming to the DFW, and I'm going to tell you all about it. So keep your ear to the speakers. A lot more bangers on the way. It's K104.
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0: Don Toliver, E85. Ooh, man, we running them bangers back to back on this Thursday night. K104, your home for DFW's hip-hop and R&B, Dee Dee and the Bebe Show. I'm that fly muchacho accomplice. Yes, sir. And did y'all watch the verses that went down today? B2K versus Pretty Ricky. Head-to-head. Some R&B type of battle, you know, a bunch of dancing going on. Omarion really tried to steal the show. I'm going to keep it a buck. But let me know, are you even into the verses like that? Because I like whenever people collab. Like, look, I got a concert alert for y'all, DFW, okay? And this is one of the GOATs. He ain't by himself either. This is Lil Wayne. He's celebrating 20 years of all the Carter classics. Carters 1 through 6 or 16, whatever it may be. And it's him and 2 Chainz. They taking over Dickies Arena, Funky Town, Thursday, August 27th. That's the weekend right before Labor Day. So it's just going to be all the way turned up. All right, Lil Wayne, 2 Chainz. You can't go wrong with that. Celebrating all the Carters, the whole album series. Go to myk104.com. Sign up, get hooked up. Big Station got you. Also got these bangers up next. Let's go.
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1: 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Or do you want to let it go? 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

0: Hey, friend, it's Lil D, and I told you K104 is bringing the Hennessy Sweet Life series all summer, right? 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

0: Birdman and his Cash Money Millionaire, Shannon and Diamonds. 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

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Top real sleek, big tip, big gun old. Pick a girl up when we punch, oh, strong old. Hit her, making them pipe, stacking that pipe. Buy me whatever I want, oh, hit her. Three pointers on the chain, fresh new J's. 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

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Yeah, we both outside. That's my type.

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8: 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Looking like a real nice Friday morning so far. Just a little bit of road construction, all right? Hearst, your toll road's closed due to construction. That's Texas 183 Express Toll eastbound between Precinct Line Road and FM 157 North Industrial Boulevard. You're just going to have to take the regular street. Out in Sanger, you also have road construction. Left lane of I-35 southbound at Lois Road is closed, so you're having to take the right lane and go through there cautiously for our road work crews, all right? Gonna be another warm day in the DFW. I'm telling you, we're on copy and paste, but now temperatures are on their way up. 95 for the high today, 77 for the low. Tomorrow will be 96. Sunday, it says 98. Nah, you know what that means. It's gonna be 100. And yes, UV is still extreme today, so please protect your skin. Right now, it's feeling fair and 79 at the K104 headquarters in Arlington. That's your weather and traffic. I'm Mariel Grind on K104, your home for DFW's hip-hop, banab, R&B, and big laughs with Didi in the morning.
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0: Okay. Quick, they just want to look good with few cornrows. Okay. I can do 10 of those.
1: Oh, wow.
0: And you're looking at $100 minimum.
1: I hear.
2: Oh, I thought you might say thought it was $100 a cornrow.
3: Wait, hold on a second. hold on. That's a lot of money. That's so if you say you're braiding hair like that at you could do 10 heads at $100. That's how much you can make in a day.
0: Yes.
3: $1,000 in a day.
4: Mm-hmm. A day.
3: So this is beautiful. It's a 6-week course, right?
5: Yes.
3: Is it a 6-week course?
0: It is.
3: It's a 6-week
0: course. And it's
3: course.
0: A guarantee. Mm-hmm. It's a guarantee. Job guarantee.
3: Job guarantee.
0: Wow. Yes.
3: I'm giving this to my sister.
2: Not
3: Listen,
2: for real.
3: No, right? Vishal Hart Academy, everyone. It's a hands-on training, certified program, supportive community. They'll help you find jobs and everything else. It's a 6-week course. When you came in and you filled something out for us, and one of the things you guys, you know, she put on here for additional information, I'm going to tell you, I love what you said. You said, I am living the American dream.
5: Come on.
0: We get here hustling. We hit the ground running.
5: Running.
0: Mm-hmm. Running.
5: Looking for opportunity.
0: Exactly. And they're everywhere.
3: And they're everywhere. Yeah.
0: They're everywhere.
5: You
3: so where
5: us.
3: Is the Vishal Hart Academy located?
0: In Arlington, Texas.
3: Okay. In Arlington.
2: Hey,
3: town. Off of what street? Where are you guys located?
0: 2435 Southeast Green Oaks. Boulevard.
2: Love it.
0: Suite 137.
3: Okay.
0: Arlington, Texas.
3: I love it.
0: The right number.
3: Oh.
0: I missed that too.
3: Mm-hmm.
0: 855 DFW braids.
3: Ooh.
2: 855 DFW braids.
3: I like that. 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You hear how much money she said you could get ahead.
2: Come on.
3: Just cornrowing.
1: For real.
3: Right?
1: I ain't gonna lie. You came in here and spoke so well. I'm bald headed. Come do mine.
5: 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If she can do that. Oh my God.
3: 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You can learn it, everybody. 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
2: Come on.
3: Clap it up for the owner right here, this woman right here, living the American dream, Miss Valerie Tomlin.
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0: Dub, this the big homie Bay Bay, the big fish from K104. 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
8: 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I'm Mary O'Brien with your weather and traffic. 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Sanger, looks like you got some road work clearance in progress. That's on I-35 southbound at Lois Road. It's stopped traffic from View Road, already a 5-minute delay, but hopefully that'll go away real soon for you. Mesquite, you have road construction. Your right lane is closed on I-30 eastbound at Motley Drive. Still a little slow in that area, so you're going to have to squeeze through there cautiously as well. 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It's all there on eBay. eBay, things, people, love. I can't lie, I've definitely been loving the weather lately. Yes, it's hot. Yes, it's sticky, but it's summer, and I'm so happy. Temperatures today, 95 for the high, 78 for the low. Nothing but sunshine in the forecast for the weekend, and that means by Sunday, it will be 100. It's going to get warm, y'all. Right now, it feels nice. 78 in downtown Dallas. That's your weather and traffic. 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

0: It's Friday, it's Friday, it's the weekend, it's time to party. It's Friday, it's Friday, it's the weekend, it's time to party. So JJ, what you do when the weekend comes to you? Well, like I'm about to get these shows on, then I'm gonna get my golf on, then I'm gonna get my money on all weekend long because it's Friday.
1: The five things you need to know right now on DD in the morning.
2: That was the dreams and nightmares version of it, wasn't it? You started off slow.
0: Yeah, it did.
2: Then you finished up with that high intensity.
3: Yeah. Yeah. Nailed it.
2: Dreams and nightmares.
0: I'm trying to sell the single.
3: I like it. He said Friday. Hey.
2: You might as well say, hold on, wait a minute. Y'all thought I was finished. Hey.
0: I liked it.
3: Let me see. First thing you need to know this morning, you guys see it's going to be a high of 96 degrees today.
4: Mm. Yeah.
3: 96.
2: Crazy. They say it's about to touch 100, I think, this weekend.
3: Not touch 100.
2: About to touch 100.
3: Big 100. It's going to touch it.
2: Going to touch 100 this weekend, boy.
0: It's going to leave that, it hand on it. It's going to take it off.
2: Nah, it's going to leave it on there. It's going to wait till it get hot and warm, too.
0: Oh,
2: hot and warm, boy. You better put that good deodorant on.
0: Musty time.
2: Yes, Lord.
3: Oh, gosh. He said musty time.
4: It's musty time.
3: Y'all watch your kids, okay? Because those would be the worst. The little baby kids would be running in. You'd be like, wait a minute.
0: What you been out there doing?
3: How's baby Luna doing right now? Is she good yet?
5: She's the best.
3: She not heating up or souring yet, is she?
5: Sour. I'm sorry. What does that even mean?
3: You know, when kids come in and they be smelling sour and a little musty from hanging and playing too hard outside.
5: Smelling like outside?
3: Yeah. She ain't doing that yet?
5: She could smell like outside.
3: Did you ever smell them when maybe you'd be like, you need some deodorant already.
0: Already.
3: At 7.
0: Put some on, then take a shower.
2: Dang.
3: Y'all saw this. Barack Obama now, boy. Former President Barack Obama's like, look, I bet you Donald Trump wouldn't trash talk me to my face. Did y'all hear this? Yeah.
6: If this, whoever you were talking about was in front of me, which has happened a couple times, he don't talk like that. Because he knows better.
7: It ain't never that.
6: And I think there is that filter of the phone creates a situation both where people just say kind of crazy stuff that they would never say
7: with no consequences
6: to your face with no consequences.
7: Yeah.
5: It's true, though. Yeah.
3: Wow. What he gonna do, man, though? He made it seem like, what you gonna
2: do? I.
3: Like, what you gonna do?
2: Y'all done been in the same room with each other. He might not have said it to your face, but he said it in enough time to where you could have said something to him the next time you seen the dude. You know what I'm saying? Like, I love Barack.
5: I know, but Trey. You want him to stoop to that level.
3: You're never going to see. Yeah, I was going to say, you're not going
5: to
3: see him.
5: You want him to throw fists.
3: You ain't going to see Obama.
2: You ain't got to throw fists, and you ain't got to do it. But you can confront the, hey, bro, I heard what you said. Let's go to the side real quick. Nah, do it in front of everybody then.
5: Maybe he shook his hand really hard. Yeah.
2: Do it in front of everybody then. I need to see that action. I need to see that type of energy.
3: We already know they don't have a closest. Look, every single living president was there at the opening of the Obama Center but one.
2: And I can understand that. But when you see pictures of them laughing and kikiing with each other, like, come on now.
3: You ain't never smiled in front of your enemy?
2: Hell no.
3: I have.
2: Hell no.
3: I have.
2: If man say, you almost made me cuss on this radio.
5: How have you survived in corporate America and not been able to be fake a little bit?
2: I avoid. If I don't mess with you, I avoid you. And we don't need to talk.
5: Even in the workplace.
2: And we keep it professional. That's different.
3: Right.
2: We keep it
3: professional. But
2: you don't. No, I don't laugh and kiki with you, though. We talk business and then we done. We done talking. That's it. That's all.
3: All right. We'll have that conversation.
0: Trey said, we ain't going to do the spin that together. No.
3: Spin that.
2: That's it. Ain't no laughing and kiki.
0: Right. I feel you. Well, ladies and gentlemen, let's talk about the World Cup, man. You know, the USA was in action last night, man. You know, they did advance to the kickout round, man. But they took an L yesterday against Turkey.
3: I thought they won.
0: No, they lost 3-2 yesterday against Turkey. Now, I did watch the whole match, man. It was really fun, exciting, man. Both teams scored very early. But the U.S. did look a little out of sync. The chemistry wasn't really there for me to go to the knockout
2: round. They set their starters. So a lot of the people who were playing last night,
0: really?
2: They came off the bench. Yeah, they set their starters.
0: Okay, that makes sense then, man, because they did not look very...
5: It win or lose, it doesn't matter. They're moving on, man.
0: So, yeah. But I didn't think AL was really good to go to the next round, man.
5: Morale,
0: so
5: hopefully, right? Yeah.
0: Hopefully they can shake it off and... get back to it. So we'll see. USA!
5: Hey.
0: USA!
3: Go!
0: USA!
5: All right.
0: Let me hear you say it one time, dude.
3: No, I'm good.
0: Oh, damn.
5: Dang. And she grew up around soccer. All right, here we go. 15 yeah. people were hospitalized, y'all, after a DART bus drove into a construction hole in Dallas off of Harry Hines Boulevard. A metal plate was covering the hole, and it shifted. And the DART bus fell into it. You know when you drive over those big plates, you're boom, boom, boom. Yeah, I guess it was moved over too far, and the bus driver didn't see it. But luckily, nobody, you know, passed away or anything, so... Trey, you look at me like you was on the bus.
2: Mm-mm. Not off Harry Hines. Don't put me in that environment.
4: Trey said I was in my car.
2: Hey, can we talk about the B2K versus last night? B2K and Pretty Ricky went down last night. We have to get into some of the audio maybe a little bit later, but I think the consensus online from what I'm seeing is that Pretty Ricky definitely took the W last night.
4: I think so, too. They look more organized.
5: I feel like it was an upset, man. I was waiting for B2K to come out like the vets, like the ones who have been in movies. They were together longer, and no.
2: In my opinion, I ain't gonna lie to you, B2K was the bigger group. They were they were probably even the better group, but Pretty Ricky had more hits.
5: Exactly. Yeah.
2: They just had more hits. So, and Pretty Ricky did it last night,
3: How many people were watching, you think?
2: I think about 175 people max, what I saw.
3: 175?
2: I mean, I'm sorry, 175,000, my bad. 175,000.
5: That's good.
2: I left 1,000. Left a zero off.
4: Yeah. He forgot to come.
3: All right.
2: 175 people.
3: I was like, damn.
5: Damn. 22 people.
4: There's some empty seats up in there.
2: Shut up.
3: All right. Hey, listen. Coming up, let's see. Here's the deal. We got cash this morning.
2: Yes.
3: $1,000 is yours. All you got to do is answer 10 questions correctly, and you're going to win our cash right now at 817-633-1045.
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0: 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We answer when you need us most.
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5: 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Fort Worth, you're dealing with an accident. Your left lane's blocked on 35W northbound at Highway 121. You got stopped traffic from Rosedale Street with a 10-minute delay. In Plano, you got an accident. Three lanes are blocked on 75 northbound at Spring Creek Parkway. It stopped traffic from Parker Road. That's a 5-minute backup. Avoid it. 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Tax extra. It's going to be another extra hot day in the DF Dub, just like yesterday. 95 for the high, 78 for the low. Lots of sunshine. Yes, it's still humid. And yeah, UV is extreme. Put on that sunblock and cover up your face. It's already 79 in downtown Fort Worth. That's your weather and traffic. 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
6: 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Mesquite, looks like your accident has been cleared from I-30 eastbound at Motley Drive, so you good to go through there. That is not the same news for you, Fort Worth. You got an accident. Your left lane is blocked on 35W northbound at Highway 121 Belknap. It's causing stop traffic from Rosedale Street, and it's causing delays on northbound 287 MLK Jr. Boulevard. That's a 20-minute backup. Avoid the area. 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I love this hot summer weather. Yes, it's humid. Yes, it's sticky. I don't care. And we got another day, a whole nother weekend of it. It's going to be great. 95 for the high, 78 for the low. It's going to be 100 by Sunday, so prepare yourself. Hydrate. And stay out of that sun today because UV is extreme. Right now, it's already 80 in Cedar Hill. That's your weather and traffic. I'm Mariel Grind on K104, your home for DFW's hip-hop and R&B and big laughs with Didi in the morning.
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0: Chris Brown, Bryson Tiller right there. Good morning. It's K104. It's Dee Dee in the morning at 6:40. We appreciate you listening to us. I just want y'all to know that right now. When you go to work, just say, Dee Dee said, thank you, y'all, for listening to us.
1: Facts.
0: Really.
1: Spread the word.
0: Yeah, we really appreciate you. Yeah, and tell everybody to listen. The Mad Mini here in a second, but J. Crew says this weekend he's out and about in these streets.
2: Yeah, I am. I'm going to be hanging out with a lot of these truck clubs. Mm-hmm. You know, like people focusing more on trucks, like truck crews, truck clubs. Everybody's going to be meeting at the clubhouse, and I'm going to be hosting. And they got this, like, Latin band that does, like, Mexican music. They're called the Benjamins. Mm-hmm. Oh, Los Benjamins. I was like, y'all sure y'all want to hire me? Mm. They were like, see, Cruz, come on over. It's going to be dope. You going?
0: Yeah. Uh-oh, Ariel, you're going. Ariel,
2: our local Mexican.
0: Ariel, what are you doing? Do you have a car that you're taking there or something? What are you doing?
3: No. But it's, listen, I like car shows. I like car clubs. I'm going to go check out the truck clubs tonight.
2: Y los Benjamins.
3: I like Zona Rosa. So my boy, J. Cruz. We be having a good time. Whoa. Latinos, what's up? Y'all saw me out there last time, so come through.
0: I know, that's right. She said, Latinos, what's up?
2: Gracias.
3: Sí, mi amor.
0: I like it. And so where is it again? At the
2: Zona. Yeah,
3: Clubhouse Zona Rosa, Dallas. Yeah.
0: All right. And what time does it start?
2: 11. All right. 11 o'clock. I'm not going to be there that early.
0: This dude here just said,
2: it's a late night thing, you know?
0: All right, I got it. All right, here we go.
1: 1:30. He's going to be just walking in.
3: Trucks will probably start lighting up around 9, honestly.
0: Okay. Yeah. All right. Nice. All right, here we go. Time for the Mad Minute.
4: Here's another Mad Minute prank call. Hello.

0: K104, Hip Hop and R&B. Good morning. It's Dee Dee in the morning. Time for us to get right into these hot topics because guess what? Jay-Z. Oh, Lord, Jay-Z and Beyonce.
1: Ho.
0: What's he selling?
1: What happened?
0: What is he selling? Anytime they talk to us, they selling something. Let's get into it.
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3: It's not enough.
2: Only on Dee Dee in the morning.
0: All right, the first thing we got to talk about before we get into this. Anybody see what's the woman's name, you guys? It's Joy Taylor, right?
4: Yeah, Jason Taylor's sister.
0: She's the one who got... Did she get fired from Fox or something because it came out that she was what?
4: Sleeping with... It was alleged, that she was sleeping with the boss and then one of her co-hosts.
0: That's right. Damn. That's right. And then what? They let her go and... Okay.
5: Well, remember the hairdresser came out, harassment, and then she said she went to Joy, and Joy was like, girl, it's part of the business. This is how we get down.
0: Well, Joy now has a podcast and other things, and I guess she's going around giving some interviews, and she did one with Michael Irvin. Okay. And she talked about the fact that she likes a man who has female friends. Take a listen.
6: I want to know that the man that I have around me, one, values women for more than just sex or their family. And also, women feel safe around them. Like, they feel comfortable being around my man, and they know that he's not trying to have sex with them, that he respects them, that he will protect them, and that he values them as people. Also, I have male friends, so I don't want to be with somebody who's like, oh, who's this guy? If you can't be around women without wanting to have sleep with them or them, like, working for you or being your family, I have some questions.
7: Man, I'm really feeling bad over here, because, I mean, I'm strong, but obviously I'm not Hercules. That takes a Herculean effort.
0: A Herculean effort, huh?
4: Damn it, Mike.
0: Yeah, you guys have a lot of female friends. Who has a lot of female friends in here?
5: I do.
0: You do?
5: Yeah.
4: I got quiet.
5: I do. I got a lot. Now,

0: Do I got a lot of female friends that are 9s and 10s?
1: Oh,
0: no.
1: Okay.
0: No.
2: I don't have a lot of friends, period. Mm-hmm. I mean, I don't have a lot of friends, period. But if I am friends with a female or a woman, then more than likely there is some kind of probably attraction there that I have for her.
1: Oh, really?
2: That's me being honest.
1: That is very honest.
2: That's me being honest. So I do understand what she's saying. So I would probably stay away from that if I'm in a relationship, because I know I'm going to get in some trouble with that. But I don't think that just because you have a female friend that you don't mess with, that means you're a good guy and you protect women and all this stuff. Mm-hmm.
3: I got two female friends.
1: Do you? Me and who?
3: I thought we were talking about females.
0: Yeah.
3: No, we were talking about females.
2: Damn. We are.
3: Yeah, but my friend Corey, she's my assistant, man, and then my designer of all my graphics.
2: See,
3: man.
2: But she just said
0: people work with you.
2: She just said they can't work with
3: you.
2: She said,
3: you can't work with. Yeah, well, I ain't got none.
0: Yeah, silly Billy.
3: Let me tell you how close me and Corey are, man. We used to be together so much, man. Somebody said, oh, y'all kind of look cute together. We both said at the same time, ugh.
1: Because
3: we are sisters.
1: I've done that before and then dated the person. I went, ugh.
0: Oh, my God.
3: No, me and Corey never dated.
1: Oh, we did. We always try to do that, ugh. But there was some kind of a I'm going to tell you something. I see that too much. Oh, we just friends, and next thing you know, they end up together.
3: Nah.
0: Let me tell you something, Trey. I've had female friends that have tried to hit on me, and I've had to let them know, listen, we're just friends, and it's so awkward.
2: Well, we all know you are cursed with the plight of being just the sexiest man alive.
1: Yeah,
2: cool.
1: Not
2: we
1: looking the sexiest,
0: but I'm up there. I'm not the sexiest.
3: You feel like you're up there, though?
1: Hold on a second. I'm not the sexiest, but I'm up there.
0: But for real, Trey, it's hard. It's hard to.
3: Hey, you ain't honorable.
1: Mr. Cruz, I must tell you, I want that kind of a healthy dose of ego,
0: and self love.
1: Yeah, I do. I mean, I think that's so beautiful.
0: No, but seriously, have you never had to turn down a friend and remind them we're friends?
1: No, I never.
0: That's the toughest thing.
1: Let's move on. Talk about Jay-Z. Y'all saw this?
0: Yeah. So Jay-Z out here so busy, he doesn't care about people commenting about what he's doing with Target and all these other things. Right now, he's currently dropping an 8-part series. Check it out.
4: Everyone had this same experience, except I was the one that could stand on the soapbox and like articulate what we were going through.
5: Without the pain, you wouldn't have done the work.
4: So the pain, you don't say it's necessary. You don't say you need it, but if it's there, you use it.
6: Cause you can't knock the hustle.
0: Lil Wayne could never. So that's an 8-part series that's going to be dropping here pretty soon. Look out for that. And listen, the man is busy. He's not only doing that. He just bought a stake in Rihanna's $1 billion, guess what? Beauty empire.
7: Jay-Z's investment firm, Marcy Penn Capital Partners, are looking to acquire LVMH's $1+ billion stake in Rihanna's Fenty Beauty. If this deal goes through, he and Rihanna would be direct co-owners of Fenty Beauty, as she still owns 50% of her company. Now, Marcy Penn Capital has emerged as the leading contender to acquire the 50% stake, and not only that, it will transfer the half ownership from the European luxury conglomerate into the hands of Black entrepreneurs and Black investor, creating one of the largest Black-owned beauty conglomerates in the world. Just for reference, LVMH does own luxury brands like Louis Vuitton, Christian Dior, Moët, and Hennessy.
1: I know, she's what like, I'm think? Trying to get what away from under this man's thumb, and here he come now to buy a part of my company from these people.
0: You think that?
1: You
0: and
1: never
0: she's
1: know.
0: She's willing to sell it to
1: she
0: him?
1: She won't give him another album.
2: Damn, you think that's why she ain't dropping no more music?
1: Really? Y'all didn't hear the story. I swear I kept hearing stories about that. B better have my money. Y'all didn't hear the story about that?
3: Yeah, I mean, I heard the rumors for
1: the
3: real.
1: Rumors were supposed to be. She said, you and your wife riding around in the car listening to my music and this and that. There were rumors that Beyonce used to do this, y'all. She was doing that, ooh, boy, don't know you like what you see. Won't you come over? Look at all the music she was doing. It was very pop. And then she had Blue Ivy, they said, and then came out afterwards and became the bad girl with lemonade, cussing, having sex in the back
0: partition.
1: Of it. And they said that supposedly she told Jay-Z, give me the music that first came to Rihanna. There was a producer who was on record saying it on audio saying, you know, yeah,
0: I gave this to
1: Rihanna, and some of these songs ended up on Beyonce's Lemonade, and that Beyonce told allegedly Jay-Z, give me whatever, let me have first right of refusal.
0: Right.
1: And that Rihanna was mad because some of those songs on Lemonade were supposed to be hers, and that would have been her money. That's why she said, B better have my
3: money
1: to do an album. I've been hearing that underground kind of a rumbling. Y'all didn't hear that?
0: If she has that kind of beef with her, why would the husband do business with her?
1: Business, as my mother used to say, these strange bedfellows in business. People do certain things in business. You be If you're smart, you don't let personal feelings get in the way, right?
0: Yeah, I guess.
2: I would think, though, that this helps Rihanna.
1: I would think so. I don't know. I mean, you guys get what I'm saying. She won't give the man another album, though.
2: Damn, that's crazy. I ain't never thought about this.
0: Yeah, I mean, I didn't think about it like that, yeah.
3: Ever since she was under that damn umbrella.
1: Let's talk about B2K real quick.
2: Man, so the verses went down last night, B2K versus Pretty Ricky, and this is what it sounded like. Yeah.

0: sorry that was, the hype man. Huh?
1: He was enjoying him.
0: I did.
2: The DJ.
3: Yeah.
4: Pretty and Ricky seemed like they came more prepped for this Versus, in
0: really?
4: My opinion.
0: And B2K?
3: And that's crazy, because to me, B2K was like the more professional, popular, more popular. But Ricky
4: and
3: took
4: then
3: it,
4: if you look at the Versus, man, a couple of times, I mean, several times, and Pretty Ricky called him out, like, why y'all huddling? why y'all in a huddle right now?
0: How many people watched last night?
2: I saw the top was probably around like 175,000 people. Yeah, 175,000 now.
3: Okay. Not bad.
0: Nice. All right. Listen, coming up later, there's a listener needing our help in the name of love. All right. 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It's K104. 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
13: 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Friday is looking pretty nice this morning, but Fort Worth, you did have an accident on 35W northbound at Highway 121. Belknap. Accident's been cleared, but you still got stopped traffic from Morningside Drive, and it's also causing delays on northbound 287 MLK Jr. Boulevard. That's a 20-minute backup. Hopefully, since it's gone, it'll start to actually go away. You know, the traffic. 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Looks like we got some more sunshine on the way. No more rain. Nice dry weekend, but very humid, very hot. 95 for the high, 78 for the low. UV extreme, so protect your skin. Don't bake like a rotisserie chicken. Right now, it is very humid and 80 in Plano. That's your weather and traffic. 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

0: 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We cruising. 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

0: 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Dallas, you're dealing with an accident now. Your right lane is blocked on 635 LBJ Freeway eastbound at Coit Road. It's stopping on traffic from Preston Road, about a 5-minute delay. But worth it. That accident's been cleared from 35W northbound at Highway 121, but you still have stopped traffic from Morningside Drive and delays on northbound 287 MLK Jr. Boulevard. It's about a 10-minute backup.
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0: Can't lie, I'm pretty excited about the weather this weekend. It's going to be nice and hot. Yes, still humid. And yeah, UV still extreme, so protect your skin, all right? Lots of sunblock and long sleeves. Highs hitting right around 95 today. Lows dropping down to about 78. Right now, it's feeling pretty good. It's about 77 in Plano. It's about 77 in Grand Prairie. But by Sunday, it will be 100, so get ready. That's your weather and traffic. 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

0: Good morning. It's Didi in the morning. All right, guys, listen, gather around because JJ needs to talk to us about having a black president again.
1: Having another black president. We would love to see that happen where another black president.
2: I want a full black president.
1: Half of America. Let me say that. Half of America. Because now, you know, we got orange hair in there. And what he did, man, he is tearing the White House up. You know, he had this UFC event at the White House lawn. I said, well, you know what? If a black president was to get back in the house, these are some things a black president should do at the White House.
2: One.
1: All right. Have a versus battle.
3: Mm. Oh, I like this. Mm.
1: Have a versus battle on the lawn. Have a versus battle.
2: That is genius with Jay-Z and Drake.
1: Okay. Ooh, okay. That'd be dope. That'd be crazy. Well, have a versus battle, man. Have a world championship of spades.
0: Have a world championship of spades on the lawn.
1: Okay. These are all going to take place on the lawn. Build a pool and have a pool party.
0: Build a pool?
1: Build a pool back there.
2: Have a pool party?
1: Yeah, have a pool party.
3: Not a boosie bash.
1: Let me look at the boosie bash.
2: But you're not going to have a lot of people in the pool.
1: Well, hey, man, that's what we do.
0: That's true. You're going to walk around it?
1: You're going to walk around it. With our blue cups, not red. Our blue cups.
0: All right, write that down.
1: Here's another one. Have a hair show.
0: Oh, a hair show. Okay.
1: Have a hair show.
0: Like the Bronner Brothers.
1: Have a hair show right there, man. Again, these are just some things we should be able to do with another black president in office. Okay. Have a twerk contest.
0: No, JJ.
2: We kind of had one already.
0: We can't do that.
1: Look at that girl with them Dax Dukes on.
2: Meg Thee Stallion already had one.
0: Yeah, no.
1: Cross that one, JJ.
0: You can't give him that.
3: Yeah, put a star by it.
1: All right.
3: we might revisit it.
1: How about the BET Awards?
0: At the White House. That would be dope on the lawn.
1: That would be dope on the lawn, man.
3: At least the Hip Hop Awards.
2: Now you're being dangerous.
1: Matter of fact, if Barack was to run again, damn it, have the source there.
3: Not the source award.
0: You're going to overwork the Secret Service.
1: Come on now. These are just some things we should be able to do at the White House. How about a Diddy party?
0: No.
3: Oh, no.
2: See, sometimes comedians go too far.
3: Oh, no.
0: No, we're going to scratch that one too.
3: Yeah, no.
2: Silly Billy, you. Yeah.
1: But what we have without the baby oil?
2: Stop. Shut up.
0: No, we still can't. Hold on. You can't have a Diddy party without a baby oil, without the baby oil.
2: Okay, that's a good point. All right, that's a really solid point. Take that off.
1: Take that off.
0: So again, everyone, if you're just listening to the show, JJ is saying these are the things
1: A black president would do if elected at the White House again.
0: Right. Okay.
1: How about an old good barbecue? Old barbecue.
2: A competition or?
1: Both.
0: Okay.
1: How about both? How about that? How about a daycare?
0: No, at the White House?
1: Because you're going to employ more black mothers and parents, man. They need somewhere to take their kids.
2: Okay, so have the daycare there as well.
0: Okay, in the Lincoln bedroom? In the West Wing.
3: Put them all in their reflecting pool. It's empty.
0: Make it the baby pool.
1: How about have an NBA Finals?
0: Watch party.
2: Hold the finals.
1: Have the finals there.
3: I like that.
1: I think that'd be dope.
0: I want the watch party. I think that'd be better.
1: Have the game there and the watch party be on the other side.
0: Right there.
1: We'll clog that joke up.
2: I'll start voting more.
1: How about a 420 session
0: on the lawn?
1: I kind of like that because
0: if we can have a UFC fight on the lawn, you could have a 420.
1: Yeah. Me and you, Cruz, will host it.
2: Absolutely, we will.
1: So I just thought these would be some dope things that'd be dope if a black president was elected
0: again.
1: At the White House.
3: I ain't mad at him. Mm.
1: How about the barbershop?
0: All right, you went too far. Thank you for that, JJ. It's over. Okay. All right. Hold on. Rick Ross is about to be president? All right. Hey, everybody. It's Didi in the morning.
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1: Why you ain't work? You ain't got no job? Oh, this is where your nephew getting this.
5: Say, man, I hope your fucking mammy die, you
1: Hey, that's not very nice.
4: Coming up next at 7:40. Get your laugh on with Didi in the morning. 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

0: woman.
1: All right, good morning. It's Dee Dee in the morning. I got to talk to the guys about something, especially you, Trey G. Mm-hmm. You hear what Gen Z's doing?
2: No.
1: Oh, they out doing y'all.
2: I'm about to say, that ain't my business. What them folks doing?
1: You on the cusp?
2: Nah, but I'm not one of them, though. I'm still a millennial.
1: Hold on a second. You were in diapers when they were born.
2: All right.
1: You were drinking out of a sippy cup. All
3: right. You still goo goo gaga.
2: All right. You know what's crazy? What? They say millennials of my generation, we grew up between both of like the older generation and the younger.
1: Yeah.
2: So we are like the perfect person.
1: Yeah, but I'm just saying you are close to Gen Z. You had on pull-ups.
2: Go ahead. Give your pants.
1: You had on pull-ups.
3: You were getting dropped off at daycare. Oh, God.
1: You were sitting in one of them booster seats.
2: Right. Give your fans. Act. All right. Please, come on.
3: Hey, your feet were still swinging. Oh, okay. Now, you still had a bill.
1: Okay. And it was dirty.
3: For real.
1: You had raviolis all over your mouth, red.
2: Are you done?
3: Hey, your soft spot wasn't closed yet.
4: You're soft.
1: Stop. You know what? This is why I love JJ. He'll tag team with me.
3: Boy,
1: oh, I love it.
3: Here go, boy. Give me a no.
1: Okay, here's the reason why I said it about Gen Z. Here we go. Young men are ditching, guess what? In Gen Z, they're ditching the hoodie and sweats and are reclaiming classic masculine style for gentlemen, they said.
3: Oh, yep. Really?
1: According to a growing cultural shift, a new generation of young men rejecting the decade-long era of streetwear and athleisure, they're now going and moving toward tailored suits, dress shoes, the kind of put-together presentation that folks did back in the day. So all of that whole athleisure hoodies is out.
4: Okay. Where are they going?
1: What do you mean? It don't matter. They're trying to look good.
4: They don't
1: look good.
4: You know,
2: for a while there was a movement going on for quarter zips. You know, all the YNs was ditching their Nike track suits, and they was doing quarter zips.
1: Mm-hmm. Yep. It didn't last long, though.
2: Shut up.
4: They started turning them back to Plato's Closet and all them other places where you can take clothes back.
1: They said that young men in their 20s are learning how to dress for their body type, rediscovering the power of a well-fitted suit.
2: Yeah.
1: And they said they're gravitating towards spaces and communities that celebrate standards now. Everybody's kind of tired of the
4: coffee shop.
1: But yeah, but get out of the hoodies and the athleisures, everybody. Show your age now.
2: I like it.
1: All right, hey, listen, coming out, we got the Hot Topics. Get ready. It's Dee Dee in the morning.
5: Here's another Mad Minute prank call.
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5: On Dee Dee in the morning.
1: So, Kiara, you hit us up and said you wanted to be on the Mad Minute. Girl, who you going to make mad?
7: My brother, Wayman. I'm going to tell him that my son, which is his nephew, two boys jumped on him at school and...
1: Wait, how are they related?
7: That's his nephew.
1: Okay, that's what I want to make sure. All right, well, here we go. Let's call him.
8: Yeah.
7: Oh, I'm up here at the school. I just came up in school because Juneteenth teacher called me. Them two boys jumped on him.
8: What if you come to the house and pick me up?
7: He got a principal right here. Hold on.
9: Hello, sir.
8: Listen, man. You own a punk ass on me.
9: Hey, whoa. Hey.
8: The parents like that.
9: Why you ain't work? You ain't got no job? Oh, this is where your nephew getting this.
8: Says, man. I hope your fucking mammy die, you.
9: Hey, that's not very nice.
8: You ain't very nice either, you punk ass bitch.
9: Well,

0: with you.
1: Say what?
0: Girl, I wanna play with you.
1: Say what?
0: La la la la la. I'm just trying to get you in my room and see that big body on the bottom.
2: Come on, man.
3: Yeah,
2: it went down last night. It was about like, I think the most that I saw was like 175,000 people watching at one time. Mm-hmm. 175,000 people. So,
4: not bad.
2: Millennial girls.
5: Were they singing to their tracks or something?
2: Yeah, it was like over a track.
5: Yeah, that's what I thought.
2: Yeah,
5: okay.
2: Yeah, it was over a track.
5: All right, I just
2: some of them, not all of them. The mics was hot though.
5: Nice. All right, hey, listen. This hour of the show being brought to you by the Home Depot.
2: That's what you get.
5: Right.
2: That's what you get.
5: 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We're powered by purpose. All right, caller 10. Got a pair of tickets for you to see Kalani. She's going to be here at the Dos Equis Pavilion. If you'd like to go, call right now, 817-633-1045.
6: Funny and real, you're waking up with Didi in the morning.
5: It's Didi in the morning, and I'm talking with my dentist, Dr. Phil Harrison. Okay, can we talk about veneers again? Because everybody and so many people want veneers. And sure. A lot of people go, well, I don't have, time off from work to get it done. It doesn't require a

0: lot of time off if they come to Mint Dentistry.
1: No, no. Joe got him yesterday, and he's here working right now.
0: I know.
1: It does require a lot of money, though.
0: Okay.
1: They're not cheap. I mean, this is the Rolls Royce, but it's the gift that gives for a lifetime.
0: I agree.
1: What else? I mean, there's handbags out there that probably cost more than veneers.
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0: Yep.
1: Your life will be different. 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
0: Mm.
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1: Especially if you're insecure about your teeth, it becomes your best body part.
0: Yep.
1: Asset.
0: Yep.
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4: Hey, yo, what's going on? It's Trey G from K104's DD in the Morning. Look, man, I got my guy here with me. 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Omar, tell me what went down, bro.
5: Yeah, so last October, me and my wife, we got in a really bad car wreck, causing us both back and neck issues. And then in July, me and my youngest son, we got hit by a bus in an 18-wheeler. It was a pileup. 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
5: 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And then I thought to myself, maybe they can help us too.
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5: Man, bro, it's super easy. They always picked up, they checked on us after every appointment, and the check that I got from them, man.

0: I can't tell you how that really blessed me and my family, bro.
1: Hey, I'm going to tell you this, man. 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
4: 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I'm Mariel Grine with your weather and traffic.
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4: Traffic was taking it pretty easy on us this morning, but now we got a couple issues. Dallas, you got an accident. Two right lanes are blocked on 635 LBJ Freeway eastbound at Park Central Drive. You got stop traffic from Preston Road with a 5-minute delay. Also, in Richardson, you're dealing with an accident. Two left lanes are blocked on 75 northbound at Campbell Road. It's slow traffic from Arapahoe. That one's also a 5-minute backup.
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4: You know, official summer started last weekend, so if you're feeling extra hot this weekend, you know why. Temperatures today hitting highs around 95, lows only dropping down to about 78. It's going to feel warmer than that because the humidity is out there crazy, and UVs are extreme, so we catching these sun rays directly. Temperatures right now are feeling pretty good, though. It's about 78 in Pleasant Grove. That's your weather and traffic. 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

0: Good morning. It's Didi in the morning. Jay Cruz is here. Also, Trey G and comedian JJ Williamson.
1: Uh-huh.
0: JJ did it again, y'all.
1: I did it again.
0: Yeah.
1: You come
0: didn't
1: on,
0: call one of your friends up.
1: Hey, man. I said, man, pull up on me. He said, I got you, Jay.
0: All right. Y'all know
1: I
0: what?
1: I got you, Jay.
0: Here he is. Comedian D-Ray.
2: What up, man? It's great to say because he knows no matter what, he first of all, that. We know that didn't happen, but the truth of it is, it wouldn't have been nothing if I would have got him. As a matter of fact, if I'd have got a call from him this morning, and as far as me being tardy,
0: okay.
2: I'd have felt
0: tardy.
2: Even worse. Uh-oh. Like, yeah, I'd be like, oh, JJ, yeah, I forgot that he, because he don't ask nobody to show up for nothing.
1: No.
2: I don't remember the last favor you ever asked me for. So I was like, did he say it?
1: Like, we've been knowing each other a long time.
2: I don't remember a time.
0: Really?
2: Man.
3: One thing about JJ. Too, when comedians come in, JJ get his flowers.
0: He does.
3: JJ get his flowers for sure.
2: Because they have to. Like, yeah. if you ever had to be on a show with him and you don't, he gonna remind you about that day
4: down there when we was in, where was we at that time when you had to go about the man you ain't do that with?
0: Damn.
4: Yeah, we had to do the,
0: It's interesting because you say, he don't ask for favors. As a celebrity now, you make a lot of money. Everybody looks at
2: I'm saying that part. Cause,
0: okay. Yeah, how much though, huh? Damn.
2: Well, let's do this. Let's say we make it, but you had these people you have to pay.
0: Yeah.
2: You know, okay. And then later on, they might come talking to you about the money you didn't pay. So you got to pay that too. So let's just talk about that. You know what I'm saying?
0: So do you have a lot of people always asking for favors, though? That's what I was going to say. A lot of people asking for favors, money. Family members? What?
2: Why? Don't you do this this
0: Why? Morning? You do? You have a lot?
3: Keep it G.
2: It's two sides to it. I put myself in that position. Mm-hmm. I chose. I said, well, I'm going to get out of here. I'm going to go do this. And I got y'all. Well, you don't be knowing how many y'alls it is.
1: Yeah, yeah.
2: When you started saying that I got y'all, it was just like, because nobody really believed. Like, all right, he got him. Yeah, right. Then you got it. And you're like, oh, man. So it's been, I don't want, because you also don't want the

0: like they can't ask you. But there's certain age that people kind of, I guess, age out with me kind of. Because all my nephews and nieces, they all had the same phone plan. Everybody know my daughter had the phone, so they all was on the same. And then people reach around like 23, 24, and you like, yo, why is this still on my bill?
1: Nah.
0: You like, yo, nephew, what's going with not my nephew? Let me tell you, one nephew. One, I don't want to. I'll say it to
1: them. How many you got? How many nephews, nieces, and nephews?
2: That's a lot.
1: What? Because like, are you from a big family?
0: I was like, it was a lot of us, like 12. Like,
1: 12?
0: Yeah, but my dad is.
1: Oh,
0: like,
1: daddy.
0: But still very, everyone was very cool, very close. Like, I have a twin sister. Like,
1: you do?
0: You know what I'm talking about?
3: We know what you're talking about.
4: They hood twins.
0: The mom just passed away, but she and my mom during that time would really get into it. And my mom was telling me the story the other day, so I went and talked to my mom, and I was afraid to tell my mom that she passed away because I didn't want to hear nothing bad. Then I said, Dot passed away. She said, oh, no. And I thought it was my mom, Ruby, and like doing oh, no, that's terrible. Like, thought she was doing but she said, I just talked to her. And I said, when? I said, when I saw y'all, when she came up for Thanksgiving, for the dinner, you look like, why is she doing it all that was that was years ago. We talked since then. I said, why y'all ain't tell us or tell me y'all talk so I have a better comfort? Because every time a woman call me, I'm going like, hey, Mom. And she's saying, I love you, son. The other lady, I'm going, okay, lady. Let me go in another room. Happy Mother's Day. Because I want my mom to get mad. The whole time they've been talking about my mom's like that. So I sat and looked at her. She said, yeah, we talked. I feel terrible. She's like, yeah, your dad. She told me a story. She said, your dad. She came over here one time and she had told me, she going, I don't know. She's gone now. She's gonna hurt or whatever. It's back in the desk. Yeah. It's fighting on my dad. I'm looking in there. Fight over. What was going on with Tony back then?
1: Hold on. We gotta take a break because you have interesting relationship with women. Then you have you.
4: Why you say it like that?
1: How many at one time? Wasn't it like so many?
0: How many men have multiple relationships? How many people on Earth have multiple relationships at once?
1: We gotta take a break.
0: They have speed dating where people get talked to. Those suck.
4: That's the PR training. It's the PR training.
1: More with D-Ray Davis coming up, y'all. It's media in the morning.
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5: 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Offer ends June 30th. Richardson, you still are dealing with that accident this morning. Two left lanes are blocked on 75 northbound at Campbell Road. It stopped traffic from Spring Valley Road, about a 10-minute delay. Other than that, it has been a very enjoyable Friday. I'm talking about no slow traffic, no road construction. Y'all are moving and grooving, and it's great. Y'all are moving and grooving, and it's good. 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I'm pretty sure it's going to be another hot day in the DFW, a real hot weekend, too. It's going to be 100 by Sunday. Today, not as bad. 95 for the high, 78 for the low. Lots of sunshine, which means a whole lot of UVs. Protect your skin, and yes, allergies and humidity. Welcome to Texas. It's already 80 in Como. That's your weather and traffic. 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

0: Hey, good morning. It's Didi in the morning. We're all here. J. Cruz, Trey G, and comedian J.J. Williamson, who brought in, I always say, y'all got a fraternity. Yeah, comedian D-Ray Davis.
1: Come on, buddy.
0: All right, so D-Ray, I'm going to ask you some questions. First thing that come to mind, you got to just tell it, okay? Just blurt it out. Are you ready? All right. Splitting the bill on the first day, yay or nay?
2: No.
0: No? You wouldn't?
2: She has to pay for the whole thing.
3: Oh, damn.
2: I'm kidding. No. I don't. No.
0: That was, all right.
2: No.
0: Going through your partner's phone.
2: No.
0: Never?
2: Have I ever? Uh-huh. No.
0: Ever. Never. Well,
2: I mean, wait, never, ever. It's crazy. Like, I was 16 before. Did I go through the rotary phone? Did we check it out?
0: You may have checked the beeper.
2: Yes, of course. Someone went through my phone. Yes,
0: oh, really?
2: My phone's been
0: what they find?
2: I had stuff. My phone's been.
0: All right.
3: Stuff. You know what good. If you say just stuff.
0: Oh, no. Best friends with your ex, yay or nay? Best friends with your ex?
2: Yes.
0: You are? You could be?
2: There's only a few exes that I wouldn't, and I'm sure those reasons are because someone else don't want them talking to me.
1: Oh, God.
0: Okay. Lending friends money.
2: I do it all the time, but no, you're not supposed to, but I do it all the time, man.
0: Damn.
2: And you can't write it off, and then you take on someone else's taxes at the same time.
0: Yeah.
2: And then they come ask, and you be like, they supposed to get back. They said they're doing a mixtape.
1: Oh, God.
2: And then your uncle be like, I'm getting out of jail. And then he take the money, and then he don't get out of jail. And then, yeah, so.
1: Damn.
2: I,

0: Oddly specific.
1: Okay, which one do you like to see at the airport? Pajamas, the woman wearing pajamas, or wearing a bonnet?
2: I would, my daughters, I would tell them don't wear either for simple facts of, one, you're not sleeping at the airport.
0: Facts.
2: If you're sleeping on a plane, I guess, but as far as pajamas, what kind of pajamas are they? You're talking about, if everyone was accepting of our culture and comfortable with it and know that it doesn't mean that's who we are, I'd say everybody wear what they want.
1: Okay.
2: But because we're fighting the good fight consistently, right. I prefer us fight it from the top. And but if we don't put our hair in, I braids you, I think I'll be on. But I'm put like this: when I get on a plane, I have my hat on. Yo. And as we sit and talking, people walk past, I have my hat on. And my braids looking like this now, a little raggedy. I'm cool, but still, I ain't about to show my braids like this just because I don't about, you know, I'm D raping on the same level who I'm representing as people. But I do slip that little scut, my little
0: wave cap,
2: and not put the hoodie because I don't want them saying,
0: of course.
2: Because put like this, when you get mad as a black, like, I got mad on the plane the other day, and my braids look like this, so I look extra.
3: I was like, you hit my seat one more time.
0: Oh, my God.
2: Next thing you know, the plane, the bone dogs coming out.
4: Bro, I talked to him through the little crack right here, too. So the crack is right here.
2: He kept
4: in my, I said, hey, you all right through the crack? You good? He said, yeah, my laptop is stuck. Because I said, bro, we only got so much space to move back. So you should probably move your laptop out of there. But he said, I'm trying to get loose. No, you weren't. You trying to show me that you came my seat. I said, see, did it again. And then eventually, this turned over the seat. I ain't, bro, I've never in my life on a flight.
0: Yeah.
4: And I've been flying forever. Flying. So I was 19 years old, bro. And I'm 89,000 years old now.
0: That Chicago came out real quick.
1: That Chicago, right?
0: Yeah, came out.
4: No, it was just old. I'm old and I'm on flight. When you get, I said, hey, don't do that. I said, don't do that no more. And the bad part is, wasn't none of us around, bro.
1: I looked
4: extra crazy. I said, but guess what I did after that? I went to sleep for that next hour. And guess what he did after that? Didn't get kicked that seat one more time.
0: Yeah.
4: And then we got off, and I jokingly said, as we got off the plane, JJ, I gotta always do something. You know, as we getting off, everybody getting ready, I turn around, and I woke up and said, I ain't forgot.
1: Okay.
0: Damn.
1: I ain't forgot. Improv. Okay. Here's the deal. You are over at the Arlington Improv.
2: DFW, show up and show out.
4: I prayed after that, no matter way, people. I did pray. Yeah, I did. I swear to God, I said, Lord, please, let me help me, because my mind has stayed like that all day. But I showed it to myself. I ain't forgot. I'll tell you the rest after that.
1: I love it. Okay, so how many shows at the Arlington Improv?
4: Two tonight, three tomorrow. I had it at 4 o'clock tomorrow.
1: All right.
4: And
2: that's what's up, man.
1: I love it. Y'all got to go see him. Get your tickets. D-Ray Davis is in town.
4: I seen some young
1: town.
4: Comments wrote this, posting about adding shows. They said, I added. Broke the record. I wrote, oh, man, I remember when I started records.
0: Life
4: I started
0: flicks.
4: Them.
0: Life flicks. Life flicks.
4: No. Ask Nate. Ask my other. I remember this on the crowd. I remember when I was just. I remember that's just who I was. I remember whole specials was like that. I'm just natural. You know what I'm saying?
1: I know. That's right. We was already. Get your tickets, everybody.
4: Bro, then when it came to shows, we was adding.
2: They wouldn't.
4: You don't think? Then we was just doing another show. We got another one tomorrow. They told another one tomorrow. Well, we just get shows to add and we ain't getting no more money.
0: Oh, damn.
4: We want you to stick around. Ooh, we doing a third one. They won't see me again.
0: Not stick around.
4: Stick around.
0: Yeah, that's a magic word.
1: Right.
0: Stick around.
1: Make sure you get your tickets to see this man, Arlington Improv. Give it up. Comedian D-Ray.
4: D-Ray.
1: It's Dee Dee in the morning.
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6: 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We cruising. 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Shout out to my family. Very important. You know what I'm talking about? But speaking of them, do you know what's frustrating? When you enter

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12: 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Yeah, 1-800-TRUCK-WRECK is always there for you when you want to tell us what happened at your wreck. But sometimes the wrecks are so bad, you don't even remember what happened. Good thing for you, I got my girl Shivani and the crash animations team that can reenact what happened.
13: So we actually have a client, I remember, her name is Maria, and she called into 1-800-TRUCK-WRECK, and she was telling us about her wreck. And she said, man, I absolutely do not remember a single thing. All I remember is I made a left turn, and before I knew it, I was involved in a wreck. 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And then through our medical animation, we were able to show how the impact affected Maria's spine, and she was no longer able to sit or stand for a long period of time. 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
2: Good morning, DFW. 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Traffic's honestly been pretty good today. Richardson, you were dealing with an accident on 75 northbound at Campbell Road, but it's been cleared. There's still a little slow traffic.

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0: Gonna be another hot day in the DF Dub. Highs around 95. Lows only dropping down to about 78. That's what it is already. 80 in Grand Prairie. It's gonna be a nice sunny day. UV is extreme, so protect your skin, all right? That's your weather and traffic. I'm Ariel Grind on K104. 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
2: So, Kiara, you hit us up and said you wanted to be on the Mad Minute. Girl, who you gonna make mad?
3: My brother, Wayman. I'm gonna tell him that my son, which is his nephew, two boys jumped on him at school and...
2: Wait, how are they related?
3: That's his nephew.
2: Okay, that's what I want to make sure. All right, well, here we go. Let's call him.
4: Yeah.
3: To school. I just came up in school because Georgetown teacher called me. Them two boys jumped on him.
4: What if you come to the house and pick me up?
3: He got a principal right here. Hold on.
5: Hello, sir.
4: Listen, man. You over punk ass.
5: Hey, whoa. Hey.
4: The parents like that.
5: Why you ain't work? You ain't got no job? Oh, this is where your nephew getting this.
4: Says, man. I hope your fucking mammy die, you.
5: Hey, that's not very nice.
4: You ain't punk ass bitch.
5: Well, damn. Oh, wow. I'm uncomfortable with this mammy stuff. Let me ask you, do you have a mammy?
4: Your grandmammy is your
2: grandmammy
4: dead, bitch.
2: He got mad. Let's call him back. Here we go.
4: Look, I ain't got nothing to say to you. Put my sister on the phone.
5: Hey, you know what? I need you to apologize to me about this mammy stuff. That was way out of line.
4: Nah, put my sister on the phone.
5: All right, there you go.
3: Hello?
4: Come pick me up.
3: Wyman.
4: Yeah.
2: Yeah. It's a prank call. It's the Mad Minute.
4: Oh, man. Yeah. Don't play with me like that, man.
2: Yeah, it's a prank call. Talked about his mammy and everything.
4: And I will come to show out.
2: Yeah, you were. All right, y'all give it up for Kiara and her brother, Raymond.
6: Yeah.
0: Get in on the fun and prank call someone you know. Tell us how at DD.

0: All right, let's get into it. Good morning. It's Didi in the morning. Appreciate you listening, but we got to get into our hot topics. Did you hear what's going on with the Ball Brothers' parents? I ain't never seen fans get so involved in some parents' lives.
1: I have.
0: This is crazy. Yeah. Oh, they did. They did with Steph Curry's parents' divorce. They got in their lives.
1: Yeah, Dale Curry and his wife, yeah.
0: Mm. Well, these fans are really mad right now at LeVar Ball. Let's get into it, y'all. Here we go.
2: Hot Topics. Woo. Only on Didi in the Morning.
0: 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All right, so you guys, anybody see this now? They're talking about, who is this? The player out of Detroit, I think.
3: Detroit Lions, his name is Terrion Arnold, man. You know, everybody's getting ready for the upcoming NFL season, man. He's supposed to have been in training camp, man, where, you know, he got arrested, and this dude is in trouble.
4: Detroit Lions cornerback Terrion Arnold faces charges of coordinating and directing a retaliation plot against three men. In February, Arnold went to the police accusing two of the men of stealing $250,000 of property from his Airbnb rental in Largo, Florida. Police say the victims were lured by Arnold's accomplices, where they were ambushed, held at gunpoint, and pistol-whipped. They say Arnold watched the incident via live stream before he and two co-defendants arrived at the apartment. Two of the defendants are now in jail after pleading guilty. The four others involved are also being held without bond. Arnold, the star player for the University of Alabama, was the 24th NFL draft pick in 2024. He was asked about the incident last week at a Lions minicamp.
5: Can you say anything about the off-the-field stuff that you've gone through?
6: No, I just want to focus on football.
7: Arnold is expected in court for a bond hearing on Monday. He could face up to life in prison.
3: Yeah, man. So the judge did deny him bond, man. You know, he tried to get his jury back. But they claim they saw no evidence that these people really actually did these things, man. So that man in trouble.
0: Wait, hold on a second. How much of what is his contract worth? But you were, I guess you would be mad, $250,000. But I'm going, now you've thrown your career away.
3: And your life.
0: And your money. Everything is for that $250,000. For
8: not worth it at all.
0: If you come were getting now. Millions.
1: I wonder why so many NFL players are getting in trouble in the offseason.
3: Yeah.
1: Is it because they have money, no self-control, they ain't got nobody to kind of like wrangle them in, they don't have nobody like guiding them. Like, it's just so many NFL players that get into trouble like
3: money,

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10: Fort Worth, looks like you're dealing with an accident right there on 35W southbound before 33rd Long Avenue. It's stop-and-go traffic from North Loop 820. It's going to slow you down. Dallas, you have a disabled vehicle. Your right lane's blocked on 45 northbound after I-30. You got slow traffic from Lamar Street, and that's also a five-minute delay.
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10: You know it's going to be another hot day in the DFW. I'm talking about highs around 95, lows only dropping down to about 78. It's going to feel a lot warmer than that because, yes, it is humid and sticky, and the UV is insane. Like, actually, it's bad, so make sure and protect your skin, all right? It's going to be a beautiful weekend, though. It'll be 100 by Sunday, so prepare for that. Right now, it's about 80 at the K104 headquarters in Arlington. That's your weather and traffic. I'm Mary O'Brien on K104. 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
4: 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Somebody tell them people Mr. Hem is here.
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0: Me any place on the map, cause I'm him. 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Ballin' hard on another hemisphere. Somebody tell them people Mr. Hem is here.
1: Whoa, whoa, whoa, whoa, whoa, whoa.
0: Mr. Hem is here. Mr. Hill.
2: All right, good morning. It's Dee Dee in the morning. Guys, I need you to gather around because we got to talk about this. They came out with a list of habits that quietly make you look low class.
3: Habits quietly make you look low class?
4: Hey, can I sit up? Hold on.
2: This is going to be fun. No, I'm really serious. This is what they're saying. This here, these will quietly make you look low class. They said, number one, overreacting in public. Overreacting. Yes. They said loud laughter, slamming hands, or explosive reaction signal a lack of emotional control, and it makes you look low class.
3: I can't have a good feeling out in public. Loud laughter.
2: Loud laughter, slamming hands.
4: And let me tell you
2: something. You can't do this to people. Let me tell you something.
4: A lot of generational people from everywhere will be offended for that. A lot of cultures are loud, right? Yeah. Some people are just loud by nature.
2: Yeah. Mm-hmm. They say that makes you look low class. Here's another one. Here are some habits that quietly make you look low class. Wearing logos to prove your value.
3: Yeah, people hate that. Like them Fendi logos or like them big old champion logos. Yep.
4: I'm sorry.
3: Yeah, they hate that.
4: It's the new hoodie. I can't buy it because the logo's big.
2: They say luxury that screams. Luxury that screams is often insecurity in disguise.
3: Right.
2: They said high class individuals, they like quality cut fabric and stuff, but not flashy logos.
4: Oh my God. Okay.
2: When was the last time you seen the billionaire Jay-Z walk around with logos all over himself?
4: I get it, but we're not all
2: billionaires. When was the last time, y'all?
4: Not a very long time.
3: It's been a minute.
2: It's been, yeah.
3: It's been a minute. They want the garment to speak for itself.
5: Yes. I ain't seen him say nothing on his shirt since Rockwell.
2: Hell no. All right, here it is. 10 habits that quietly make you look low class, interrupting or finishing other sentences.
4: Other people's sentences?
2: Mm-hmm.
3: I wonder who that could be.
2: Guess what they said? It signals what I think matters more.
3: What matters?
2: Yeah, but they said in refined. But in refined company, presence is power, not dominance. So listen patiently. They say it shows more authority. Ooh. If you listen patiently instead of interrupting.
3: Cruz, you ain't got nothing to say about that one?
4: I read an article that people that have ADG or intelligence, they try to answer people's questions when they're in conversation because they know what that person's going to say. They're just taking too long to say it.
3: What?
4: It's really that I'm smarter and I'm processing it faster. And I don't have time for you to tell me what I already know you're going to say.
2: Again,
3: you're smarter.
2: Interrupting or finishing other sentences, it signals what I think matters more.
3: Right. Yeah.
2: Okay. Here's another habit that quietly makes you look low class. Turning conversations into dating stories or sexual innuendos all the time. That's me.
4: That's you. I was going to say that's you.
2: That's this whole show, though.
3: Facts. That's a good conversation. Well, what it sounds like.
4: Yeah,
3: that's a good conversation.
2: Mm-hmm.
3: You tripping.
2: All right, here's another one. They said these are some of the habits that quietly make you look low class. Using excessive filler words like.
3: Yeah.
2: You know.
4: Oh, Jeremiah.
3: I think.
2: You heard.
3: Yeah.
6: I'll tell you what.
3: Yeah.
2: Mm-hmm. You understand?
4: You dig?
3: You hear me?
4: Yeah.
3: You feel me?
4: Dale.
3: Yeah.
2: Again, these are the things that quietly they say make you look low class.
3: All right? This bougie ass list.
2: Why?
4: I know.
2: What? Broadcasting every luxury moment you have on social media, they said it shows you're low class.
3: No, hold on. I paid a lot of money for this damn vacation. I want everybody to see you.
4: Not everyone.
3: I paid a lot of money for this vacation.
2: Here's what they said. Posting every expensive dinner or shopping spree diminishes exclusivity. They said true luxury doesn't need to be proven.
4: I
2: agree with that.
4: Yeah. And I'm going to post some stuff. I'm going to let you know I'm making some money.
2: And then the final one they said that makes you look low class is ignoring quiet rules like not standing to greet somebody, avoiding eye contact in conversations, or skipping a thank you to people.
4: No,
3: I think a lot of the new generation, they don't look you in your eyes when they have a conversation with
2: really?
3: You.
2: Oh, no.
3: A lot of them Gen Zers, they don't look in your eyes.
2: I don't like to look at people in their eyes. I don't.
3: Really?
2: Yeah, I don't want people, because they say the eyes are the window to the soul. I'm not trying to have everybody look into my soul.
3: Oh, my
2: God. Not everybody needs to know me that intimately. No. Don't look at me in my eye, and then I'm going to tell you what else happens. I fall in love quickly.
3: Cut
2: you being looked in my eyes, I'll be like,
4: Man, somebody looking in Dee Dee's windows, ain't much in there.
3: It's dark in there anyway.
4: I know.
5: It's all empty.
4: It's all empty.
2: Windows to your soul, guys.
3: It's dark in there anyway.
2: All right. Those are just some things they say make you look low class, people. See, you're doing some low class things in here, guys. Now we need somebody to play our $1,000 minute game. We got cash right now for you. Answer 10 questions correctly at 817-633-1045.
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11: What you gonna do if that dog chase you? 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He is not crazy. That's top.

0: This is the beat of 250. 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
9: DFW, we got to get your day started. 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
9: Fort Worth, looks like you're still dealing with that accident right there on 35W southbound before 33rd Long Avenue. You got stop and go traffic from North Loop 820. We're a little slow down in that area. Dallas, you have a disabled vehicle. Right lane's blocked on 45 northbound after I-30. You got slow traffic from Lamar Street, about a 5-minute delay. To be honest, we really can't complain because it has been a great Friday morning when it comes to traffic. We had a couple issues, but nothing like the rest of the week. And weather's going to be pretty good, too. Yes, it's hot. Yes, it's humid. Yes, UV is crazy. But it's going to be a beautiful day. 95 for the high, 78 for the low. And it's already 79 and mostly sunny out in Lake Worth. That's your weather and traffic. 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

0: K104, hip hop, and R&B. Good morning. It's Didi in the morning. And let me tell y'all something right now. J. Cruz, Trey, and JJ.
1: Tell it to me.
0: This man right here, I've known him for a while, and this man here, what I know him for is to do things with sports. As a matter of fact, black sports. And he's here, though, today to talk about the Reclaim Men's Conference 2026. Please welcome Mr. Larry Lundy.
2: All right.
0: Good morning, Larry.
2: Appreciate you. Thanks
0: All right, Larry
2: me.
0: Lundy, how you doing?
2: I'm doing blessed.
0: Larry, tell everybody, though, you really do. You work with the Black Sports Network, don't you?
2: We have a group here called the Black Sports Professionals, but today we're here to talk about the Reclaim Men's Conference.
0: Okay, how come you ain't going to talk about that?
2: We can talk about that. Well, that's the whole point.
0: Because I want you to tell everybody about this.
2: Right. Well, we'll talk about it. But, you know, the thing about it is women can talk about anything, anywhere, any day.
1: Facts.
2: And men, we get to sports. We can talk about the Cowboys. We're at the barbershop. We can talk about pretty much of it. After that, it's pretty much limited. But our Black Sports Professional Group really works on people working the business of sports.
0: Okay.
2: But everybody's not going to be in the league.
0: Yeah.
2: Everybody's not going to be there. Less than 1% are going to make it. So we're at this conference to talk about all kind of successful lifestyles. So we got Roland Parrish, who you may know, and who's been such a great leader in this city, McDonald franchisee, and our pastor, Reverend Brian X. Phelps. In fact, was going to be here this morning, but once again, he's prioritizing. He's taking his daughter to church school today. So
0: he's prioritizing.
2: So this is what we're going to talk about on Saturday is how do we make those key decisions? How do we do for others? Because a lot of times we're talking about sports, but do we talk about the real issues that can help make us better? But a lot of times we don't really get a chance to talk amongst men about ourselves, hey, what are the issues? You know, we're expected to pay the bills, we're expected to go do things, but when is it times we need some, you know, support?
1: Let me ask you this. Was there a specific, like, event, situation, or a specific person who kicked this idea off? Like, where does this actually originate from?
2: Well, it started a couple years ago. Our church decided, and we have a group here also called the BBB, Brothers Who Meet Every Morning at 7:30, that, you know, through the pandemic had met and, you know, decided that, you know, we needed to kind of support each other, maybe to get something started. And Eddie Reeves and the group started that. And every morning at 7:30, we get on the call talking about issues of the day, or brother leads with the Bible scripture.
1: Okay.
2: And that starts.
1: Okay.
2: Then we talk and go into the barbershop. We talk about any and everything, just like the anonymous stuff y'all are talking about. So it's just a port where it's a safe group there, because, you know, when you go out in these streets, you know, it's challenging every day. So here's a group that's a safe place that you can get into and talk about anything that's going on in your life and get advice.
1: Okay. I love it.
3: Do you find the men really opening up and expressing themselves the way they should?
1: Because sometimes we can be closed off, right?
3: Yeah, we can close ourselves. We can shelter ourselves. Do we open up the way we should when you have these conferences? Just the men.
1: Right.
2: Well, I can't speak for everybody, but this provides the platform and the space to do that.
3: Okay.
2: You can talk about in groups. It doesn't have to be a testimony in front of everybody, but you're going to see some brothers there that may be able to help each other out in a situation. It could be financial, it could be spiritual, it could be marital. Some of the older brothers, they've learned. They've made a mistake for us.
3: Right.
2: I mean, one brother told us, hey, do you want to win every argument, or do you want to be happy, or do you want to be right? So those are some things.
1: I want to win every argument.
2: Okay. That's why we're going to see you on Saturday.
1: Yes,
2: you come on here. You come
1: single. Get some life lessons.
2: Yes. And that's why we want the young brothers to come. Like I said, our pastor's 35 years old. He's dynamic.
0: Wow.
2: He's young. He's got his family here.
4: I love it.
2: And when we come to, you know, our church, you know, on Saturday, we can go to every day party. We'll hear about how to spend that. But we're talking about how to invest that. How to say that.
1: Spend
2: that.
0: Spend that.
1: Spend that.
0: Shout out to Young Miami, huh?
1: That's
0: really
1: good.
0: Everybody, we're talking about the Reclaim Men's Conference, right? 2026 is happening at Hamilton Park United Methodist Church, right?
2: That's right.
0: Now, here's the question. What conversations are men having privately you think they should actually have publicly that people can learn or other men can learn from?
2: I think the sky is the limit. There are no limits. Like I said, once we get off the sports page and after the Cowboys and the draft and even World Cup and who's coming here, you know, there's real issues we can talk about, you know, with our spouses, with our loved ones, our parents, financial. There's so many. I mean, the sky is the limit in terms of that. Mm-hmm. So we have, you know, police officers coming. We have someone to talk about mental health. So what are things we have a doctor coming. So if you're some things you're not thinking about, that's really something you want to talk openly about, you know, how to deal with that.
0: Yeah.
2: Who do you go to? The resources. And then, once again, on the entrepreneurial route, you know, having Roland Pear share, he has a book coming out. Jean-Jacques Taylor is going to interview him on a fireside chat.
1: Oh, nice.
2: And, you know, we have a couple other entrepreneurs there, Chris Plumley and Mr. Howe, who's also an entrepreneur doing franchising. Mm. So there are different ways to skin a cat, and we just want everybody to come on out on Saturday, spend the time that you would normally spend at your day party. Come on out and learn something.
1: Come on, man. Got to.
4: I recently put together a nonprofit, Week Loser for Kids. I felt obligated to give back. And I had my first event last year. It was an athletic event, 3-on-3, and we're having our second annual this year. Last year, I raised $10,000. This year, I want to double that. But I need to meet people that need help, can help me learn how to do that.
2: Well, you come on out. We've got people. Obviously, we have us, you know, in sports marketing and things that we started. Plus, it's other brothers. We're here to support each other.
0: Right.
2: So we invite you to come on out.
1: I love what you said, too, with the mental health aspect of it, too, because it's Men's Mental Health Awareness Month. You know what I'm saying? Right. And I think we need more conversations, more posts, more social media around stuff like this. So I do appreciate that.
4: Yeah,
1: for
4: sure.
1: Right.
0: If somebody's listening right now, when is the event? You said it's this Saturday.
2: Yes, at Friday night, we've got two NFL players. Justin Blaylock played at the University of Texas, the Falcons, and Brewer from the Seattle Seahawks, and we have a barbershop, a real barbershop, where you can come out and get, you know, get taken care of there if you need a little trim. On Friday night, get started, and then on Saturday, we're going to start at 8 o'clock at the church, 11881 Schroeder Road, right there for us in Central and Hampton Park community.
1: Yeah, for
0: all
1: sure.
0: Right, 8 a.m. this Saturday, make sure you are there. It's the Reclaim Men's Conference, barbershop to the boardroom. Mm. Y'all need to be there at the, again, Hampton Park United Methodist Church, 8 a.m. to 2 p.m. Go on, fellas. Get it together now. This is an annual event, huh?
1: Come on.
2: It's annual. We've done this our third year. And, you know, women, they can see

0: And their men, spouses, boyfriends, anybody else who wants to just be better.
1: Yeah.
2: The Reclaim Men's Conference. Make sure you go. Do you have to register, by the way? Do you register first?
0: You can register online. We have an Evite. If not, you can come on site and register. And in fact, we have had some donors that have supported. It's only $25. So if you want to come and you may not have the funds, just come on out. We want everybody to come there.
2: I think it's going to be a great time, everybody. Yeah. Make sure you are there. The Reclaim Men's Conference 2026. Clap it up for this man right here, Mr. Larry Lundy.
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4: Dee Dee
2: in the morning.
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0: in the morning.
1: Funny and real. You're checking out Dee Dee in the morning.
0: It's Dee Dee in the morning, talking with my lawyer, Amy Witherite of 1-800-TRUCK-RACK. 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

can't f- no, she thinks she me when she driving this sport. Real over everything, on the enforce. 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I'm from the dirty, we took the north. 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
5: Dougie, yo, told me he been on some positive. Yeah, yeah. Lately, I just want to show up and body some. Yeah, yeah. Always been a little mathematician. Lately, this cash I'm getting. 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I've been moving too fast. Hard times don't last. Remember when cops are rats talking out my. 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

104, your home for DFW's Hip Hop and R&B, Dee Dee and the Baby Show. It's Lil D. Happy Good Friday. Listen, every day above ground is a good day, but Fridays were positive vibes, happy thoughts, and good news only. So Happy Good Friday, to the DART bus driver who ran into a construction hole. Not because I think he did a great job, but there were 15 people who were taken to the hospital. All of them had minor injuries. So all I'm saying is this could have been worse. I'm so glad that everybody is still here with us. Okay. Minor injuries. And so hopefully they'll recover very soon. They don't need to even be there overnight. And it could have been worse. Listen, it could have been worse. It could have been worse. So I'm glad that all 15 of those people have minor injuries. They good. They can get back home and do what they need to do and get to work. Amen. Amen.

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1: 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Listen, every day above ground is a good day, but Fridays are positive vibes, happy thoughts, and good news only. So happy Good Friday to you. If you can hear my voice, you're doing better than a lot of people, okay? Now, if you're not having the best day, that's okay. Every day can't be sunshine and roses. It's sunshine outside, though. It's hot as hell. Either way, at 11:42, we're going to do top five things that can ruin your Friday. If you avoid these at all costs, I guarantee your day going to start feeling a little bit better. You're going to be like, Lil D, you right. I feel a little better. And I'm going to be like, you welcome, friend. Okay, 11:42, top five things that can ruin your Friday. In 6 minutes, though, it's Big X to plug and then Cardi B and Latto. It's K104.
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3: Hey, Dallas, it's Didi in the morning talking with my dentist, Dr. Phil Harrison. You know what? Dr. Harrison, you just said something to me, and it was the most realest thing any owner, manager, leader would ever say.
4: Yeah.
3: You said that there could be people that have come to Mint Dentistry, and they may not have had the experience they expected.
4: Right, and I think they're going to have it now.
3: Mm-hmm.
4: And I didn't realize how on autopilot things were. And I can give a for example. 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And as a business owner, you kind of have to own it. 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Like, oh, we're so busy, you can't get in. But it's horrible as a business owner to think that people couldn't get through.
3: Right.
4: And I also feel like we just needed to upgrade everything.
3: Mm-hmm.
4: I just feel like I got complacent and I wasn't upgrading like I am now. 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Like, how do we get better every single place?
3: Mm-hmm.
4: From how the office smells, to how the office feels, to how the office sounds, to how everybody's dressed, to the doctors that we recruit, and every aspect of it. 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It's going to spoil you. You'll never go anywhere else. Don't be crazy. Come enjoy it. 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

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Posing for the picture. It's K104. Happy Good Friday. Listen, every day above ground's a good day, but Fridays are positive vibes, happy thoughts, and good news only. So happy Good Friday to you if you ever committed a crime and you kept your face covered. Now, don't commit crimes, okay? But if you're gonna commit a crime, if you're gonna do something stupid, be smart about it. Top five things that can ruin your Friday. One more song after NBA Youngboy.

0: against Pretty Ricky in a Versus, knowing that when we grew up, we put away childish things. Only people who think B2K won is their relatives. The number four thing that can ruin your Ollie, because I was being a responsible employee. Man, say, who made doctor's excuses? The number three thing that can ruin your Friday is you pose for your crime. Because not Pooh Shiesty taking selfies while robbing Gucci Mane. Feds got the pics, and Shiesty probably going to pay the price. Hey, if you're going to rob someone, leave your phone at home. The number two thing that can ruin your Friday is you scary. If a woman tells you she's single and you too scared to actually ask her out, she going to lose interest. I'm she. She is me. So shoot the shot or stay on the bitch. And the number one thing that can ruin your Friday is you ruin your Friday. Boy, yesterday, Venezuela had earthquakes and 589 people lost their lives as of right now. But you think your life is over because you broke your leg? Remember, as long as you alive, you have hope. And if you can't do that, keep your negative ass away from me.
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0: 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Don't worry about our office hours. We answer when you need us most.
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0: Show. It's Lil D. Happy Good Friday. Listen, every day above ground is a good day, but Fridays are positive vibes, happy thoughts, and good news only. So happy Good Friday to the baby. He had that really successful Be More Grateful festival, and he just announced that he's opening a restaurant, No Knife Chicken and Waffles. Now, if you follow the baby, you know he be cooking. Like, he be really cooking, like getting down in the kitchen. He be cooking on tour, like all the things, and his alter ego is No Knife. So it makes sense. No Knife Chicken and Waffles. You know, I'll take the waffle. But congratulations. Can't wait till it opens. I ain't gonna fly to Charlotte for the waffle. But if I'm in the area, I will stop by. I'ma definitely be in the area when Bryson Tiller get here.
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0: 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It's Lil D. Happy Good Friday. Listen, every day above ground is a good day. But Fridays are positive vibes, happy thoughts, and good news only. So happy Good Friday to me, who's down a pant size, who lost a little weight, gained a little muscle, and it's literally all because of kickboxing. So I had to bring the big boss, the owner of Mafia Kickboxing, High Key. How you?
1: Hey, I'm doing good. How you doing, RD?
0: I'm doing really, really wonderful, especially since I've been coming to kickboxing. It's done so many things for me, not just physically, but mostly, like, every time I get angry, I'll be like, nope, I'm going to kickboxing.
1: Same thing I tell the members, hey, come and hit that bag, man. It's going to give you great confidence, great stress relief, and you're going to learn a new skill.
0: So since it's Men's Mental Health Month, what has it done for you?
1: Stress relief, focus. I've had members that have anxiety issues, then when they come in, they hit the bag, they feel confident, and at the end of the day, you feel powerful when you come off that 1 hour mat session. But let's not forget about the community here.
0: I had these boxing gloves that I had in 2007. Baby, they disintegrated. I didn't even have to buy gloves because one of the members was like, I still got my first pair I ever had. You can have them. And I really attest that to you because it's your gym. J. Crew speaks very, very, very highly of you.
1: My boy.

0: 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But she said she's proud of me now, so that's cool.
1: Mm-hmm. Shout out Medusa.
0: So if anyone's interested in learning more about Mafia Kickboxing, where can they reach you?
1: We're on Facebook and Instagram, and we're on YouTube at Mafia Kickboxing. I mean, what you got to lose except for inches and sweat?
0: You better say that, because this dress did not fit like this last year, honey.

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4: Whoa, now you're shopping for a new car. Let me help you out. I got him in the building, Mr. Everybody Rides. Wiley Jackson from Mesquite Kia. What you got for us?

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0: 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It's Lil D. Happy Good Friday. Listen, every day above ground is a good day, but Fridays are positive vibes, happy thoughts, and good news only. So happy Good Friday to you. I hope you are having a good day. I sincerely mean that. But if you're not, that's okay, because listen, if we didn't have not so good days, we wouldn't appreciate the good ones. You feel me? Now, 140, we're going to do top five things that can ruin your Friday. If you avoid these at all costs, I guarantee your day is just going to instantly get better. Okay, that's at 140. 6 minutes, though. Blast and Ty Dolla $ign is on the way, and Chris Brown is after. It's K104.
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For a happy good Friday, listen, positive vibes, happy thoughts, and good news only on a good Friday. All right, two more songs after this LMA. We're going to do top five things that can ruin your Friday. On my list today definitely includes being over 6'2", but scary. Child, we're going to talk about it.

0: 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It's Lil D and it's Good Friday.
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0: Top five things that could ruin your Friday. Avoid D's. Number five, you in a group with almost

0: ruin your Friday is you scary. If a woman tells you she's single and you still too scared to actually ask her out, she gonna lose interest. I'm she. She is me. 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And the number one thing that can ruin your Friday is you ruin your Friday. Yesterday, Venezuela had earthquakes and 589 people lost their lives as of right now. 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And if you can't do that, keep your negative ass away from me.
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0: 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Somebody tell them people Mr. Hem is here. 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Mr. Hem.
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0: type. 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
1: Pro, I don't hang with rats, that's a new type. 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

0: K104, your home for DFW's hip hop and R&B. Dee Dee and the Baby Show. It's a little D. That's DJ Steve Nice on the tables with the 2 o'clock mix blog. Of course, make sure you're following him at DJ Steve Nice. You can follow me at Lil D on air and follow us at K104 FM. It's been a busy day for me. Interview number 2 is on the way. I'm waiting on D Powell to get here. You know, the biggest D in the Triple D, the most famous D in the Triple D, the most important D in the Triple D. I'm second, but she first. Either way, she runs the Sunny South Dallas Food Park, a free event. It's very community, very family, very South Dallas oriented. It's because of her I know what a food desert is, meaning within 10 miles, you don't have a grocery store. Yeah, so she's doing a lot of things to help eradicate that and fill that gap. Waiting on her to get here, though, so that I can interview her. Now, if you on 360, y'all know what it's looking like, sis, but, you know, just come on before I forget you coming. Big X the Plug is up in 6 minutes, and Kay Lottie's after. It's K104.
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12: What you gonna do if that dog chase you? 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He is not.

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0: 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It's Lil D. Happy Good Friday. 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My favorite event ever is coming up to host the Sunny South Dallas Food Park. So I had to get the biggest D in the DFW, D Powell.
1: Come on.
0: A whole event with nothing but black and brown owned businesses. Not only that, but a chance to get to know your neighbors in South Dallas, no matter what kind of thing that they're selling, whether it's food or jewelry or skincare. You have a real passion for helping community. Like, what, where really birthed that?
1: My parents being from a small town in Louisiana, and I don't know, they always poured into me. I mean, I love black people, and I love being able to see us thrive.
0: Shout out to that boot, though. Where you from?
1: My parents are from a small town called Lake Providence.
0: Hey, shout out Lake Providence. I'm hip. Shout out that boot, baby.
1: Come on, man.
0: So tell us about Sunny South Dallas Food Park.
1: Different businesses, different services that directly pour into that community. We want people to have a good time, hang out and kick it, a safe space, but also connecting the dots to food access.
0: Is there a cost to get in?
1: $0.00.
0: And where is the one tomorrow going to be held at?
1: South Dallas Cultural Center.
0: Hosted by the lovely, beautiful, amazingly talented Lil D. So you
1: of
0: should
1: course.
0: Come, bring your friends, bring your family. We have music and it's a beautiful day to be and buy black. If they need more information, what's the social media?
1: At Sunny South Dallas Food Park.
0: And it's tomorrow from 1 to 4.
1: 12 to 4. She's going to be there 1 to 4.
0: I'm sorry. It started 12. Get there early.
1: But if you want to see her, like, exclusively 1 to 4, that's when she's going to be there.
0: Exclusively is crazy. I know y'all coming to see her. It's cool, though. I'll be there, you know, just hoping that somebody wants to say hey and take a little picture with me.
1: That's crazy.

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0: Cardi B, Latto, right here on K104 DFW's Hip Hop and R&B, Didi and the Bay Bay Show. You Ellen with Slim Thousand took over for the big homie today while he's out there on the BET Awards show. And you know he's going to be checking in, giving us all the inside scoop, all the details, the latest things on all the artists. So make sure you keep the radios turned all the way up. And you know I got some tickets for you. So the show is packed and we turning the city up, baby. Let's go. Stay with me.
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0: 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When I tell you it is star-studded, celebrities are pouring in to the BET Media House. All you got to do, man, stick and stay with the big homie, Bebe Slim Thousand. When I tell you everybody is coming to the show right now, when I tell you, man, we've had Tyler, we've had Carl Payne from Martin Lawrence, we've had, man, some, listen here. Trap Diggy may even stop by my show. You know what I'm saying, man? We got to check out with the trap. You know what I'm saying? Trap Diggy's here, baby. Everybody's here. Stay tapped in, man. I'm going to give it to you play by play. The Bebe Show is on the road, live from L.A., the BET Awards 2026. Hold on. Who that is? Who that is right there?
4: We here.
0: Hey, man, y'all, Trap Diggy just walked in. Y'all stick and stay with the big homie. We'll be right back. Stay right there. It's K104, the big station. Yeet.
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0: ones right there in the country. Drake, Janice, STFU right here on K104 DFW. It's Hip Hop and R&B, DD and the Bay Bay Show. You out there with Slim Thousand. Bay Bay left me some tickets, so it's time to do my due diligence, baby. K104, hello. Who's this on my line?
1: It's T.
0: T, where you calling from, baby?
1: Dallas, Texas, baby.
0: Hey, well, you all my caller 10, mama.
1: Yes, turn up.
0: You ready to go to that Universal Soul Circus?
1: I am indeed.
0: That's right, baby. August the 6th is going down at the Red Bird Mall. Now, you know we can't just let you go turn up with them clowns by yourself. We got to get you the whole full family pack, baby.
1: Yes, that's what I'm talking about, family all the way.
0: All the way. Do you already got your other three you going with?
1: Yes, I already got my other three.
0: Okay, cool, because I know it's going to be a fight for them tickets.
1: I know it, right?
0: Let the whole city know who just hooked you up with these free Universal Soul Circus tickets, baby.
1: K104, baby.
0: Oh, yeah, baby. You better believe it. Keep the radios turned all the way up because we're going to check in with Bebe and Jess a little bit at the BET Awards. It's K104. 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

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And Master P and his No Limit Soldiers,

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0: It's for like, you know, the sophisticated ratchet, you know. 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

0: What's your name? Got the spot. Trying to figure which deal I'ma take. I woke up a couple meal on my
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K-Dot with SZA Luther right here on K104. Coming in about 3 songs. Baby's coming live from the BET Awards with Trap Dickie. Keep them radios up. Here's Victoria Monet on My Mama.

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1: We ain't here for a long time, but we definitely here for a good time. 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My brother Trap Dick is in the building. What up, baby?
2: Yeah, we back. We back. You know what's going on, man.
1: Back like we left our car keys.
2: Yeah, you know that.
1: You know what I'm talking about? Trap, what you been doing?
2: Man, just steady going up, having
1: steady
2: fun.
1: Steady going up, man. I'm talking about you looking brighter, checks cashing.
2: Yeah, you know what's going on.
1: Come on, man. Musically, what are we doing? Where you been?
2: Man.
1: What you doing?
2: Having fun. Like I said, I got the next project with ATL Jacob coming up.
1: ATL Jacob.
2: That's the next project I'm working on right now.
1: Got some surprises on that joint?
2: Oh, yeah, definitely. I ain't even going to tell you, but it's
1: I was just going to say, hey, man, you know, you can leak one to me.
2: I got a Fat Mac feature.
1: Fat Mac.
2: Yeah, young Fat Mac, yeah.
1: Fat Mac going crazy, too.
2: Definitely going crazy.
1: Hey, you still love it? You still love the game?
2: Damn right.
1: Real talk.
2: Yeah, nothing ain't changed about it. I'm in it for one reason.
1: Real talk. Bring it home.
2: Bring it home. That's the only thing I'm in it for.
1: Is this the Super Bowl of black excellence?
2: Yeah, definitely. Like, a lot of people look at the Grammys, but coming up from the hood, you know, we look at the BET Awards like the Grammys.
1: And then last but not least, what does it feel like to be celebrated by the culture and your own people?
2: Oh, man, it's amazing. You feel me? My mama, my aunties out here, my grandparents here. So
1: mama,
2: my people here to see this. So you feel me? They feel like I made it. I always tell them we ain't there yet.
1: Yeah.
2: But it's there.
1: It's there. Hey, man, Trap Deggy, Bebe outside. We at the BET Awards 2026. You know what it is, baby. Yeah. Put your foes up, man. Them Carolinas have stepped up in there, and we got something to say.
2: In real life,
1: BET Awards,
2: man.
1: You heard me, 2026. Premiering 7 o'clock on BET. You heard? Yes.
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0: 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We answer when you need us most.
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0: Z, Chris Brown, Bryson Tiller with It Depends right here on K104. DFW's Hip Hop and R&B, Diddy and the Bay Bay Show. You Allen with Slim Thazz and took over for the big homie today while he at the BET Awards. But we are 19 minutes away from the 5 o'clock flex, the top 5 songs in the Metroplex. And I'm going to need you to write them down as we count them down if you want to win these Chance the Rapper tickets, okay? The Coloring Book 10 Tour is hitting the city September the 10th at the Southside Ballroom. And you and your bestie, your best friend, don't matter, can get in that thing for the free. I gotcha. Just keep them radios up, baby. It's K104. Stay wildin'.
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2: Hey, Dallas, it's Dee Dee in the morning talking with my dentist, Dr. Phil Harrison. You know what? Dr. Harrison, you just said something to me, and it was the most realest thing any owner, manager, leader would ever say.
3: Yeah.
2: You said that there could be people that have come to Mint Dentistry, and they may not have had the experience they expected.
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2: Mm-hmm.
3: And I didn't realize how on autopilot things were.
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0: putting all the drip in the sauce down and making sure people get home safe. Now, we in the middle of the 5 o'clock flex, and that was song number 3, Drake Janis, STFU. Song number 4, biggest the plug, the largest. And song number 5 that popped this whole 5 o'clock flex off was E85, Don Toliver. Make sure you write them down as we count them down, because I do have some Chance the Rapper tickets for you. The Coloring Book Tour, September 10th. At the Southside Ballroom. All right, baby. I'm going to need you to be calling 10 when I tell you to call in. So just keep it right here on K104. Stay well.
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2: It's Didi in the morning, and I'm talking with my dentist, Dr. Phil Harrison. Okay, can we talk about veneers again? 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

0: 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You Allen with Slim Thousand took over for my big brother today while he at the BET Awards. Going to check in with us in just a little bit. 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
0: Yes, you are, baby. Have you been listening to the Papa Cop Flex?
1: Yes, I have.
0: All right. Well, give me song number 2, and these tickets yours.
1: Well, this was a T.I. Mr. Him.
0: That's it, baby. You got to go see Chance the Rapper.
1: Okay.
0: Yeah, that Color Book 10 tour is popping off September the 10th at the Southside Ballroom. Where you calling from?
1: From Dallas, downtown Dallas.
0: Oh, you right down the street, baby.
1: Mm-hmm.
0: Okay. Well, let the whole city know who just hooked you up with these free Chance the Rapper tickets, baby.
1: K-104.

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1: It's Didi in the morning talking with my dentist, Dr. Phil Harrison. Okay, so Dr. Harrison, somebody said to me, gosh, you guys have been doing commercials for a long time. How long have you been here?
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0: DF Dub, this the big homie Bay Bay, the big fish from K104. 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
1: That friend do. Belly Gang Cushington right here on K104. Baby about to check in with the fam, Travis Porter. They done linked up, and it's a whole lit situation. Got that for you at 610. But first, Cardi B, a lot of air time.

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3: Chill.
1: Man, listen, it's been, I don't know how many days ago, because in the culture, you know, if you start telling them the years, they have a tune-out factor.
2: Yeah.
1: So we won't talk about how long we've been winning.
4: Yeah. Man, listen, man, we've been winning for a long time, bro.
1: Winning streak.
4: Hey, winning streak.
1: We are. Yes, sir.
2: And we still doing it.
1: Yeah.
4: I want to thank you for always making us feel like family.
2: Family.
4: Real talk. To today.
2: Overly. Overly.
1: Come on, man.
2: You know, can't make it up.
1: Man.
2: Can't make this up. You feel me?
1: Travis, like, y'all was just some real ones, though. Like, I'm a big fan of energy, man. I'm a big fan of, like, not just, like, you know, when we got the music, you know, the Make It Rain, you know, I'm still trying to copy that promotion, that rollout.
4: Yeah.
1: The Yellow Umbrella.
2: Yeah.
4: Yeah.
2: You know what I'm saying?
1: You feel what I'm saying? Like, that's how far we go back, man. And honestly, the Yellow Umbrella in Dallas history, Dallas culture, I opened up a Yellow Umbrella inside of the strip club.
2: Yeah.
1: So, you know, in black culture, if you open up an umbrella, it's supposed to give you bad luck.
2: Yeah, yeah.
1: But y'all gave me the umbrella, and I took the umbrella to the strip club as a part of a gimmick.
4: Yeah.
1: Because the guys in there was throwing money, and I didn't know that you don't let men throw money on you. So
2: that
1: was my protection.
2: Yeah.
1: So the Yellow Umbrella of Make It Rain is what sparked.
2: And look at it. That real history.
1: That's
2: real history.
1: It is documented.
4: You've been winning since then.
2: Oh, come on now.
1: God,
2: since before then, you know what I'm saying?
1: Man. Man, 30 summers, I need some more umbrellas. Where y'all get the damn
2: umbrellas?
1: Travis!
2: Hey, look, new Travis Porter on the way.
1: Hey, man, Travis Porter, BET Awards.
2: Chill.
1: This Sunday night, 7 p.m. Central Time, tap all the way in. You and your friends and your closest kin.
2: Yep.
1: The Big Fish, live from the Deep Blue Sea, L.A., BET Media House. 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

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You rallying with Slim Thousand. Took over this week for my brother Bay Bay while he's flown through the city of L.A. at the BET Awards, sending us all the hot info and all the tea from all the artists, baby. Now, I need y'all to keep the radios up because my brother from another mother, Cat Daddy's on his way in, man. And he got more prizes and surprises. So if you want to go see Chance the Rapper, he got them tickets. If you want to go to the Universal Circus, he got the family four-pack. All you got to do is just say tapped in, never tap that, baby. It's K104.

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